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0: Swift, her songs in Toy Story 5, and here at 97.5 KHCF. 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

0: 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Traffic.
1: The inbound Moanalua Freeway traffic still extra slow because of a major accident on the ramp adjacent to the Moanalua Freeway eastbound in the Fort Shafter area. It's got traffic backed up on both the ramp and the main lanes to Pu'uloa Road. Tomorrow night, the H1 is going to be completely closed in both directions between the Likelike and Middle Street from 8 p.m. till 8 o'clock Sunday morning. All eastbound traffic will be detoured onto Middle, westbound at the Likelike.
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0: 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Traffic.
1: The drive to the windward side is good, and it's clear to Hawaii Kai after Keamoku. To the west, the H1 slows at Radford, the Moanalua at Kaiser. H1 stays slow from Halava to the split. Fort Weaver is only slow by Queens West right now. Farrington is clear from Kapolei to Nanakuli. If you're inbound from the west, take the H1. There's extra slow traffic on the Moanalua Freeway because of that fatal multi-vehicle accident earlier at Fort Shaft.
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6: The drive over to the windward side is good, and it's clear going down to Kailua from the Poly. There is slow traffic as usual on Kahikili northbound through Ahuimanu. To the east side, it's the speed limit after Ward Avenue. If you're going west, the slow traffic extends from the Halava Interchange to the H1-H2 split. Fort Weaver is clear to Eva Beach now, and Farrington is clear from Kapolei to Nanakuli. If you're going to Mililani, traffic is moving great on the H2 northbound from the H1.
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2: One new accident. It's on the H1 westbound at Ka'ahumanu. The ramp adjacent to the Moanalua Freeway eastbound remains closed after the earlier fatal accident in the Fort Shafter area. Tomorrow night, the H1 will be completely closed in both directions between the Likelike and Middle Street from 8 p.m. until 8 o'clock Sunday morning. All eastbound traffic will be detoured onto Middle. The westbound traffic will be detoured to the Likelike. All ramps in that area will also be closed.
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0: 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What country am I in?
1: It doesn't matter. It's 5 o'clock somewhere.
0: It's always on 5 in Margaritaville, come to think of it.
1: Yeah, I heard that.
0: You've been there, haven't you?
1: Yes, sir.
0: I've seen your boat there.
1: I've been to Margaritaville a few times.
0: All right. Well, that's good.
1: Stumble my way back.
0: Okay. Well, we just want to make sure you can keep it between the navigational beacons.
1: Between the buoys. I got it.
0: All right. Well, it's 5 o'clock. Let's go somewhere.
1: I'm ready. Crank it up.
0: Let's get out of here.
1: I'm gone.
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Lies rolling wheels and shifting gears round that Jersey turnpike. Barney stopped me with his gun 10 minutes after midnight. Said, sir, you broke the limit in his rusty old truck. I don't know about that accent, son. 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
4: 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They weren't willing to sit there long enough and figure out their own problems. 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Mm-hmm. 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I made fun of Christians. I made fun of the preachers. That's the way I looked at it. 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